0: like, I actually gotta stop.
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2: BBC News with Govinda Gill. The United States says it has launched a wave of strikes on Iran following a drone attack on a Panama-flagged oil tanker in the Strait of Hormuz. The Iranians warned any further aggression would be met with a crushing response. John Donison reports.
3: The supposed ceasefire is at risk of collapsing. For a second night running, the US military bombed Iran, hitting, it said, 10 military targets in and around the Strait of Hormuz. Tehran said it responded with ballistic missile strikes on US bases in Bahrain and Kuwait. The exchange came after another tanker in the strait was targeted by an Iranian drone. The vital shipping lane through which 20% of the world's oil passes has not reopened in any significant way since the US-Iran deal was announced.
2: An 11-year-old boy has been pulled alive from the rubble more than 3 days after two powerful earthquakes struck Venezuela. The acting president, Delcy Rodriguez, celebrated the rescue in Caraballeta, saying every life was a source of hope. More than 1,400 people are confirmed dead, with thousands more still missing. Will Grant is in the worst-hit city of La Guaira.
4: The area is under military control, with 14,000 soldiers on the streets. International rescue teams are working long hours to reach anyone who might still be trapped in the rubble. However, much of the work is still being done by local volunteers or neighbours pulling out the concrete with pickaxes or their hands. Frustration at the government response is growing, with many accusing the authorities of being slow and inefficient. The scale of the disaster, however, would be a challenge for any nation.
2: The Serbian president, Aleksandar Vučić, has announced that he'll resign within weeks and call early elections following 18 months of anti-government protests. He made the announcement at a rally of supporters in front of the National Assembly in Belgrade.
5: In a few weeks, I will resign. I told the president and the leadership of the Serbian Progressive Party that in the upcoming elections, if they ask for it and want it, together with you, I will help to gain the people's trust, so that we can achieve in the next 4 years all of this that I've been talking about.
2: The student-led demonstrations were sparked by a railway station roof collapse in Novi Sad that killed 16 people. Protesters blame the disaster on systemic state corruption and structural mismanagement. A heatwave, scientists say, is the most severe ever recorded in Europe, is continuing to sweep the region as it moves eastward. The extreme heat is now hitting countries including the Czech Republic, Poland and Hungary, which face record temperatures. Germany also reached an unprecedented high of over 40 degrees Celsius. A major motorway was closed after the heat caused the asphalt to split. BBC News.
6: Hi there, good morning, happy Sunday, happy smooth Sunday to Pre-Precise. 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Thanks for tuning in today. Elton John on the way in just a little bit, but first off, one of the main headliners from this year's Gibraltar Music Festival.

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0: The traffic diversions down at the frontier have been removed because the works down there have been completed ahead of schedule, so the pedestrian crossing is back to its normal route. There are six flights due in today: the EasyJet Bristol, EasyJet Manchester, EasyJet Gatwick, two British Airways flights from Heathrow, as well as the EasyJet flight from Birmingham. And speaking of the frontier, a handful of cars crossing over, but no queue down there at the moment. 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It's towards the end of June now, isn't it? So summer is officially here, and this one is from Mitchard Marks. It's called Endless Summer Nights.

Sister Golden Hair by America on Radio Gibraltar with me, Cathy, for your smooth Sunday. And in a little while, we'll be talking stage and screen, the latest in theatre and cinema, right after this one from Fleetwood Mac, one of my absolute favourites. It's Everywhere.

Mac on Radio Gibraltar for Smooth Sunday. Time for Stage and Screen now, where we chat about what's happening in theatre and in the cinema. And well, school is going to wrap up in the next couple of days. And if you have any summer holiday plans to London specifically, well, you might want to listen up. Let me enlighten you about something called Kids Week. This is an initiative by the UK government that allows kids to go free to the theatre throughout the summer. How amazing is that? Any child under the age of 17 and under goes free when accompanied by an adult, paying a full price ticket that runs from the 20th of July to the 31st of August. So hopefully that will line up with any of your summer plans. They've got everything. Okay, I'm looking at the list of stage plays that are part of this initiative. There's stuff for like really young kids as well, like Gruffalo, classic one. There's a play based on Bluey as well. So great stuff for young kids. Then for the older kids, the teenagers, there's stuff like the Stranger Things stage play that's been super popular. But there's stuff for the whole family to enjoy as well, like, you know, classics like Matilda are part of this scheme. And also a show called Come Alive. Something a bit different. It's a circus show that's loosely based on the film The Greatest Showman, and as you would expect, features all the songs from the film, including this one, It's Never Enough.

0: Jimmy Ruffin, What Becomes of the Brokenhearted here on Radio Gibraltar. That song went viral a few months back after being used in the trailer for the film Supergirl, which released a couple of days ago. It's the follow-up to the Superman revival that came out last year that did really well in the box office. Supergirl is showing at the Leisure Cinemas. There's two showings, in fact, of it today if you want to check it out. And Mira, I haven't seen the film yet, so I can't tell you if it's any good or not, but I have heard that a lot of the plot revolves around saving Crypto the Superdog. So, I mean, what more do you need? It's got a superdog. Like, that is worth the price of admission alone. When I heard this, my first thought was, Hollywood love their trilogies, right? So this is what's going to happen, I think. We had the Superman film last year. We've got the Supergirl film now. This time next year, we'll be talking about Superdog, the movie. Come on. It's inevitable at this point, ¿verdad?
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Follow You, Follow Me by Genesis on Radio Gibraltar for your smooth Sunday. Let's have a quick look at today's papers now, shall we? We'll start things off with The Telegraph, which discusses Andy Burnham's potential economic policy should he become the next Prime Minister. Meanwhile, moves to modernise Britain's armed forces makes the front of the Times today, ahead of proposals due to be announced this coming Tuesday. The Observer comments on the recent heat wave in the UK in their piece, The Cost of Cool, that looks at the financial burden on many trying to deal with the hot weather. And as you might expect, most of today's front pages are reporting on England's win against Panama last night, with Jude Bellingham and Harry Kane scoring the only goals of the game. Both players are pictured on many of the front pages, with The Mirror adding that Harry Kane has now become the country's top scorer at the World Cup. So come on, England.

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6: From the GBC Newsroom at 9. The temporary nighttime traffic diversion at the frontier was lifted last night after work on the Gibraltar side finished ahead of schedule. Normal traffic has now resumed through the usual crossing lanes, while pedestrian access at Four Corners remains unchanged. GBC's own Michael Beltrang has been named the recipient of the Gibraltar Pride Award 2026. A familiar face on our television screens and voice on the radio for over two decades, he's been recognised for his contribution to visibility and representation within Gibraltar's LGBTQ plus community. And this year's Gibraltar Fair will take place at the former Rook site from the 21st to the 29th of August. Organisers say rides will again be priced at £3, with tombolas, charity stalls, games and plenty of food and drink on offer. Your weather, fine and dry with highs of 28. That's the latest. I'm Cathy Sanchez.
7: BBC News with Govinda Gill. The ceasefire between the United States and Iran is under further strain after both sides carried out attacks overnight. The US said it struck military targets in Iran in response to a drone attack on an oil tanker near the Strait of Hormuz. John Donison reports.
8: Tehran said it responded with ballistic missile strikes on US bases in Bahrain and Kuwait. The exchange came after another tanker in the strait was targeted by an Iranian drone. The vital shipping lane through which 20% of the world's oil passes has not reopened in any significant way since the US-Iran deal was announced. In a post on social media, President Trump said it was very possible Tehran would never learn and that if the war resumes, Iran would no longer exist. In Lebanon too, the ceasefire is cracking. Overnight, Israel says it struck Hezbollah targets to remove a threat from the Iranian-backed group.
7: The Daily Monitor newspaper in Uganda says security forces have surrounded its headquarters in Kampala. It follows an order by Army Chief General Muhoozi Kainerugaba, President Museveni's son, to shut down two TV stations owned by the Nation Media Group. In a series of posts on social media, he said NTV and the Monitor would not reopen without his permission. An 11-year-old boy has been pulled alive from the rubble more than 3 days after two powerful earthquakes struck Venezuela. The acting president, Delcy Rodriguez, celebrated the rescue in Caraballeda, saying every life was a source of hope. More than 1,400 people are confirmed dead, with thousands more still missing. The BBC's Vanessa Silva is outside a hospital in Caracas.
9: We speak with a doctor that mentioned that at least 600 people injured were bringing to here, most of them, of course, with fractures. We have also seen people that comes to look in the list that they have published of the people that they have treated here in case someone is looking for them. But there is also people that put pictures of their loved ones that are missing in case that someone can find them.
7: The Serbian president, Aleksandar Vučić, has announced he'll resign within weeks and call early elections following 18 months of anti-government protests. He made the announcement at a rally of supporters in front of the National Assembly in Belgrade.
10: In a few weeks, I will resign. I told the president and the leadership of the Serbian Progressive Party that in the upcoming elections, if they ask for it and want it, together with you, I will help to gain the people's trust, so that we can achieve in the next 4 years all of this that I've been talking about.
7: The student-led demonstrations were sparked by a railway station roof collapse in Novi Sad that killed 16 people. World news from the BBC.
11: Hi there, good morning. Kathy here for your smooth Sunday. Hope you're having a lovely day so far. We'll be talking about the 7 kilometers for 70 days challenge. More on that in just a little bit after this from Godly and Cream.

0: Radio Gibraltar for your smooth Sunday. The 7 kilometers for 70 days challenge is about to wrap up. Those taking part in this challenge have been running or walking 7 kilometers every day for the last 70 days, locura. And that's all to raise funds for Galpe House. So a very good cause as well. The final run has just kicked off from Campion Park. Claire Hernandez is down there. How are things there, Claire?
1: Morning, Kathy. This is it, the last push, the last 7 kilometres in the 7 kilometres for 70 days challenge that has been organised to raise funds for Galpe House. Starting back in April, the guys set themselves a target of £4,000. They've already smashed that, over £6,000, well on the way to £7,000. Hopefully by the end of the day, we will hit that £7,000 target for Galpe House. A great crowd of people this morning, just giving it their all to get through and see it through until the end. It's going to be a great day.
0: Thank you so much, Claire. Novea, starting in April and wrapping up now at the end of June. That's serious dedication. So yeah, 70 days, 7 kilometers, and it would be lovely to kind of round that up with 7K raised as well, verdad? So if you do want to contribute, they have a Just Giving page. You can find all the details on their Instagram. Look up 7 kilometers for 70 days. See if we can get the guys up to £7,000 for a home away from home in Galpe House.

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You're listening to Radio Gibraltar for Smooth Sunday. And, well, there's just a couple of days to go until the official start of the summer holidays. And I came across this article was talking about what families want to do over the summer break. And it's really made me appreciate what we have aquí en Gibraltar, la verdad. Because a lot of stuff that made this list is stuff that we can do every day if we wanted to during the summer months. As things like swimming in the sea, making a sandcastle, snorkeling, all these kind of things that I think we take for granted. I had a lovely beach day yesterday as well. The weather was perfecto. You know, not too hot, not too windy, like really, really nice. You might be listening now, packing up your picnic by la playa. Have you got your thermo ready? You got everything sorted. So I hope you do have a good day at the beach if you are heading on down there. But there are some other things on this list as well of stuff that people want to do over the summer break. Things like sightseeing in a new city, going camping, all that kind of stuff. So yeah, do feel free to get in touch if there's something in particular that you want to do this summer, or maybe you've got some big plans already. Feel free to let me know and get in touch on 200 66 200. Send me a WhatsApp if you like, or email studio@radiogibraltar.gi. let me know what plans you have or what you want to do this summer holiday.

0: Roxy Music on Radio Gibraltar. We were chatting earlier about how good we've got it in Gib and what our plans are for the summer holidays. Good morning to Paul, who says he's really looking forward to going to the Gibraltar Music Festival in September. I hope you enjoy listening to Billy Ocean, one of the headliners that we played a little while ago, Paul. And good morning to Jenny as well. She agrees with me about Gibraltar and how good we've got things here. She says her little one is going fishing today and going to see the dolphins. That's another one, ¿verdad? That you don't have to go anywhere exotic to see dolphins. We can just go out in the bay and see them right here. I mean, capera. We really take that for granted, don't we? More great music on the way from Starlight Love Vocal Band. And that's on the way next.
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afternoon delight there on Radio Gibraltar for your smooth Sunday. I have to say, I've been really enjoying the photos that some of you guys have been sending in celebrating Pride yesterday. What a great event it was for the fifth year in a row that they've been celebrating it here on The Rock. But if you want to relive Pride from last Saturday, you can tune in to a special Pride program this coming Tuesday at 8 o'clock on GBC Television.

have Jennifer Warnes on Radio Gibraltar for your smooth Sunday. Richard Cartwright on the way next with Yesterday When I Was Young, just after 10 o'clock this morning. But before that, it's ABBA with SOS.

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8: From the GBC newsroom at 10. The temporary diversion at the frontier ended last night, several days ahead of schedule, after works on the Gibraltar side of the border were completed early. Normal traffic has resumed, with Chief Minister Fabian Bigardo thanking everyone involved and the public for their patience. Gibraltar's Tourist Board has been shortlisted for a Travel Industry Award, with the Visit Gibraltar brand named a finalist in the Destination for Change category. The winners will be announced at a ceremony in London this September. The 7 kilometres per day for 70 days challenge reached its finish line this morning with a community run at Campion Park. More than £6,000 has already been raised for Galbe House, with organisers hoping the final effort will take the total to £7,000. Your weather, gentle westerlies and clear with highs of 28. That's the latest. I'm Cathy Sanchez.
9: The ceasefire between the United States and Iran is under further strain after both sides carried out attacks overnight. The US said it struck military targets in Iran in response to a drone attack on an oil tanker near the Strait of Hormuz. John Donison reports.
10: The supposed ceasefire is at risk of collapsing. For a second night running, the US military bombed Iran, hitting, it said, 10 military targets in and around the Strait of Hormuz. Tehran said it responded with ballistic missile strikes on US bases in Bahrain and Kuwait. The exchange came after another tanker in the strait was targeted by an Iranian drone. The vital shipping lane through which 20% of the world's oil passes has not reopened in any significant way since the US-Iran deal was announced.
9: The Daily Monitor newspaper in Uganda says security forces have surrounded its offices in Kampala. It follows an order by Army Chief General Muhoozi Kainerugaba, President Museveni's son, to shut down two TV stations owned by the Nation Media Group. From Nairobi, Richard Kagoe reports.
11: Armed officers can be seen outside the headquarters of the Daily Monitor newspaper in Uganda's capital, Kampala. The media company says its offices are under what it calls a military siege. It says two of its television stations were taken off air at dawn after security operation that began shortly after midnight. The Army Chief, General Muhoozi Kainerugaba, says he has his father's permission to shut down the media house. The company has condemned the move, saying it remains committed to independent and public interest journalism. The Ugandan authorities have not given a reason for the shutdown.
9: An 11-year-old boy has been pulled alive from the rubble more than 3 days after two powerful earthquakes struck Venezuela. The acting president, Delcy Rodriguez, celebrated the rescue in Carabalheda, saying every life was a source of hope. Will Grant is in the worst-hit city of La Guaira.
12: The area is under military control, with 14,000 soldiers on the streets. International rescue teams are working long hours to reach anyone who might still be trapped in the rubble. However, much of the work is still being done by local volunteers or neighbours pulling out the concrete with pickaxes or their hands. Frustration at the government response is growing, with many accusing the authorities of being slow and inefficient. The scale of the disaster, however, would be a challenge for any nation.
9: The Pakistani military says an attack by Islamist militants on a security forces compound in Karachi has killed three paramilitary troops and injured four others. The assault overnight began with the insurgents ramming the main gate of the Sindh Rangers camp with an explosive-laden vehicle before opening fire on the troops. World News from the BBC.

Day when I was young. Nice to be here. You nice to be there? That's good to know. Right. So then we heard Edison Lighthouse with a one-hit wonder, but they did wonders with that one. They got to number one. Song called Love Grows. Welcome along to the program then now. And we're in the 70s. That's what we're doing in the program today. Here come Bob and Marcia with I'm the Pike.

the message. Well, I'm hoping that you're doing that, following me with the program. And I'm the Pied Piper, Bob and Marsha, one of the couple of hits for them. Let's do the segue, shall we? Shall we start with the segue number one? Isn't that a great idea? And it's Elton John's Slowies and Bobby's Heart Pullers. You'll see what I mean when you listen to them. It's Stars of the Week, Elton John and Bobby Goldsboro. It's a little

came into the studio and sang for us. Well, Elton John did, and there he is with Your Song, his first big hit. Then Bobby Goldsboro, one of three or four hits in the UK, as far as the UK is concerned. May have had more in the US, but Bobby Goldsboro and Summer the first time. Interesting tune. And Candle in the Wind, Elton John. Very famous tunes, all of them. Are we ready for the motors? Because here they come with Forget About You.

Groupie group from the 70s that had a couple of hits. That was one of them. Song called Forget About You. The Motors and Aretha Franklin had loads of hits, more than just a couple. And here's

Aretha Franklin, Spanish Harlem. Well, let me just tell you that as some of these tracks are quite long, we've got just a couple of tunes between the stars of the week. And of course, it's time for Elton John and Bobby Goldsboro. Again, why not? Let's enjoy them. Turn me

Stars of the Week, Elton John and Bobby Goldsboro. Interesting story about that first one I played for you by Elton John. It was what's called a turntable hit. It was his first release as a single, coming from his first album. And that song called Skyland Pigeon wasn't a hit, but was a turntable hit. Played a lot on radio. That's where I picked it up in 1969. And then his first hit came in 1970, Your Song. But I like that one, so I thought I'd pick it out and play it. That's not such a bad idea, is it? Bobby Goldsboro with Hello Summertime. Very apt. And Don't Let the Sun Go Down on Me. Elton John, Stars of the Week. Here now comes another star of all time, George Harrison.

Georgie Podgy, George Harrison, you know what he sang there, didn't you? Of course you do. It's a very well-known tune. It's called My Sweet Lord. Art Garfunkel went off and did his thing, as Paul Simon did, when Simon and Garfunkel split. And, he released a couple of tracks by Albert Hammond, actually, on an album, on a couple of albums. And this is from one of the albums, Art Garfunkel with 99 Miles from L.A. Great tune.

Art Garfunkel on his own there with 99 Miles from L.A., Albert Hammond's song. And that song written by Albert and Hal David, the other good half, very, very successful half of Burt Bacharach and Hal David, writing all those hit songs. But there he went off and did a hit single with Albert Hammond. Johnny Mathis has a great track of that song as well, 99 Miles from L.A. That was Art Garfunkel, though. Going out of my head. We're going down to late 60s, actually. I'm being a naughty boy. It's a 70s program, but dipping into the 1960s, late 60s, right about 1968. Little Anthony and the Imperials. That's what I played. It's such a nice song, such a nice tune. Going out of my head. Here it is.

0: That's the end of the programme. It's as simple as that. Yes, all the tunes have been played, so it's time for me to go. Sad, but true. I'll be here, though, in 7 days' time. Have a good week, and be good.
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7: From the GBC newsroom at 11. The temporary nighttime traffic diversion at the frontier was lifted last night after works on the Gibraltar side finished ahead of schedule. Normal traffic has now resumed through the usual crossing lanes, while pedestrian access at Four Corners remains unchanged. GBC's own Michael Beltran has been named the recipient of the Gibraltar Pride Award 2026. A familiar face on our television screens and voice on the radio for over two decades, he's been recognised for his contribution to visibility and representation within Gibraltar's LGBTQ plus community. This year's Gibraltar Fair will take place at the former Rook site from the 21st to the 29th of August. Your weather, fine and dry with mainly clear skies and a high of 28. That's the latest. I'm George Tabulle.
8: It's with Govinda Gill. The ceasefire between the United States and Iran is under further strain after both sides carried out attacks overnight. The US said it struck military targets in Iran in response to a drone attack on an oil tanker near the Strait of Hormuz. John Donison reports.
9: Tehran said it responded with ballistic missile strikes on US bases in Bahrain and Kuwait. The exchange came after another tanker in the strait was targeted by an Iranian drone. The vital shipping lane through which 20% of the world's oil passes has not reopened in any significant way since the US-Iran deal was announced. In a post on social media, President Trump said it was very possible Tehran would never learn and that if the war resumes, Iran would no longer exist. In Lebanon too, the ceasefire is cracking. Overnight, Israel says it struck Hezbollah targets to remove a threat from the Iranian-backed group.
8: Uganda's leading independent media group says it's under military siege after the army chief, General Muhoozi Kainerugaba, ordered the shutdown of its newspaper, radio and television operations. The Daily Monitor says heavily armed soldiers have surrounded its offices. From Nairobi, Richard Kugoe reports.
10: Armed officers can be seen outside the headquarters of the Daily Monitor newspaper in Uganda's capital, Kampala. The media company says its offices are under what it calls a military siege. It says two of its television stations were taken off air at dawn after security operation that began shortly after midnight. The Army Chief, General Muhoozi Kainerugaba, says he has his father's permission to shut down the media house. The company has condemned the move, saying it remains committed to independent and public interest journalism. The Ugandan authorities have not given a reason for the shutdown.
8: An 11-year-old boy has been pulled alive from the rubble more than 3 days after two powerful earthquakes struck Venezuela. More than 1,400 people are confirmed dead, with thousands more still missing. International rescue teams are working long hours, but much of the work is still being done by local residents. This woman's relative is missing after a building collapsed.
11: We don't have any heavy machinery. A huge number of rescue workers have come to help, and they're giving it their all. But we need machinery. We need to work together more closely, and above all, machinery. I'm emphasizing the machinery because all of this debris is heavy. They can't move it on their own. They just can't.
8: The Pakistani military says an attack by Islamist militants on a security forces compound in Karachi has killed three paramilitary troops. The assault overnight began with the insurgents ramming the main gate of the Sindh Rangers camp with an explosive-laden vehicle before opening fire. World News from the BBC.
12: 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Good morning, I'm George de Boulay. Welcome to Smooth Sunday with soft rock, soul and love songs. We got lots of great music still lined up for you today. 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

From New York City, that's Billy Joel and Uptown Girl. You are listening to Smooth Sunday on Radio Gibraltar. I'm George DeBulle, great to be with you. Coming up next, it's the Commodores. It was their biggest hit since the departure of their ex-lead singer, Lionel Richie. It's called Night Shift. It's the Commodores.

There we go. From Florida, that's KC and the Sunshine Band. And please don't go. 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I'm George de Bullet. 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

0: That's the duo from Orange County, California, by the name of the Righteous Brothers, and you've lost that loving feeling. It's Smooth Sunday on Radio Gibraltar. Coming up, there's Louis Armstrong, Birdie, The Temptations, as well as James Ingram and Patty Austin and Bette Midler. But coming up next, stand by for Daryl Hall and Sean Oates.
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You're with Radio Gibraltar. I'm George DeBullet. You are listening to Smooth Sunday. Coming up right next, a lady who was born 80 years ago in Hawaii. She is Bette Midler. This is her biggest UK hit single. It's called The Wind Beneath My Wings.

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5: From the GBC newsroom at 12. The temporary diversion at the frontier ended last night, several days ahead of schedule, after works on the Gibraltar side of the border were completed early. Normal traffic has resumed, with Chief Minister Fabian Picardo thanking everyone involved and the public for their patience. Gibraltar's tourist board has been shortlisted for a travel industry award, with the Visit Gibraltar brand name a finalist in the Destination for Change category. The winners will be announced at a ceremony in London this September. The 7 km per day for 70 days challenge reached its finish line this morning with a community run at Campion Park. More than £6,000 has already been raised for Carpe House, with organisers hoping the final effort will take the total to £7,000. Your weather, fine and dry with mainly clear skies and a high of 28. That's the latest. I'm George Tabulle.
6: BBC News with Govinda Gill. Iran's foreign minister has said any challenge to the country's control of the Strait of Hormuz will increase tensions. In a news conference in the Iraqi capital Baghdad, Abbas Araghchi called on all parties to adhere to the memorandum of understanding between the United States and Iran and warned that adopting separate arrangements would delay the reopening of the strategic passage. It comes as the two countries carried out further attacks overnight, putting their ceasefire under growing strain. John Donison reports.
7: The supposed ceasefire is at risk of collapsing. For a second night running, the US military bombed Iran, hitting, it said, 10 military targets in and around the Strait of Hormuz. Tehran said it responded with ballistic missile strikes on US bases in Bahrain and Kuwait. The exchange came after another tanker in the strait was targeted by an Iranian drone. The vital shipping lane through which 20% of the world's oil passes has not reopened in any significant way since the US-Iran deal was announced.
6: Uganda's leading independent media group says it's under military siege after the army chief, General Muhoozi Kainerugaba, ordered the shutdown of its newspaper, radio and television operations. The Daily Monitor says heavily armed soldiers have surrounded its offices. From Nairobi, Richard Kagoe reports.
8: Armed officers can be seen outside the headquarters of the Daily Monitor newspaper in Uganda's capital, Kampala. The media company says its offices are under what it calls a military siege. It says two of its television stations were taken off air at dawn after security operation that began shortly after midnight. The Army Chief, General Muhoozi Kainerugaba, says he has his father's permission to shut down the media house. The company has condemned the move, saying it remains committed to independent and public interest journalism. The Ugandan authorities have not given a reason for the shutdown.
6: An 11-year-old boy has been pulled alive from the rubble more than 3 days after two powerful earthquakes struck Venezuela. More than 1,400 people are confirmed dead, with thousands more still missing. There's growing frustration with what some see as the government's slow and inefficient response. This man's daughter is missing.
9: We've been working as hard as we can for 4 days straight, but we haven't been able to accomplish much because there's so much debris. They offered to provide cranes to help us clear all this away, but we were deceived. We have to make the most of the daylight, because once night falls, you can't see a thing here. Every second counts.
6: The Pakistani military says an attack by Islamist militants on a security forces compound in Karachi has killed three paramilitary troops. The assault overnight began with the insurgents ramming the main gate of the Sindh Rangers camp with an explosive-laden vehicle before opening fire on the troops. BBC News.
10: You're with Radio Gibraltar. It's Smooth Sunday. I'm George de Boulay with soft rock, soul and love songs. Coming up, a lady from New York by the name of Stephanie Mills with her first hit single, Never Knew Love Like This Before.

It's Westlife. It's Mandy on Smooth Sunday on Radio Gibraltar. Coming up, we have Leo Sayre, there's Jim Gilstrap, Duran, Christopher Cross, and Percy Sledge. But coming up right now, here's a mega artist from New York City. His name is Luther Vandross. One of his big hit records, this is called Any Love.

Jim Gilstrap and Swing Your Daddy. It's Smooth Sunday on Radio Gibraltar. Got a message from Cecil in Brussels. He tells me it's exceptionally hot there in Brussels at the moment. Well, here in Gibraltar, Cecil, it's 25 degrees roundabout. We're expecting a high of 28, which I guess is not too bad. Anyway, you want me to give a big shout out to all our serving and retired military personnel on the Rock from a former barbarian.

It's Christopher Cross on Smooth Sunday on Radio Gibraltar with Sailing. Coming up right now, we have a singer from Alabama by the name of Percy Sledge. He is known for just one song, but it was a huge hit. So big, it was a hit twice. First of all in 1966, and then on reissue in 1987. Percy Sledge, When a Man Loves a Woman.

0: That's an all-time classic there from Percy Sledge, When a Man Loves a Woman. You're with Radio Gibraltar. It's Smooth Sunday. I'm George DeBulle. Coming up, Brian Adams, Adele, R&J Stone, England Dan and John Ford Coley, Gloria Estefan next, Earth, Wind and Fire.
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Canadian rock star Bryan Adams there, and Heaven on Smooth Sunday on Radio Gibraltar. Her real name is Adele Adkins. We just know her as Adele. This is from her Adele 25 album. It's called When We Were Young.

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England Dan and John Ford Coley, and I'd really love to see you tonight. You're with Radio Gibraltar. I'm George de Boulay. You are listening to Smooth Sunday. Coming up right now, here's a lady who was born in Cuba, raised in Florida. Her name is Gloria Estefan. This is Can't Stay Away From You.

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4: From the GBC newsroom at 1. The temporary nighttime traffic diversion at the frontier was lifted last night after works on the Gibraltar side finished ahead of schedule. Normal traffic has now resumed through the usual crossing lanes, while pedestrian access at Four Corners remains unchanged. GBC's own Michael Beltran has been named the recipient of the Gibraltar Pride Award 2026. A familiar face on our television screens and voice on the radio for over two decades, he's been recognised for his contribution to visibility and representation within Gibraltar's LGBTQ plus community. This year's Gibraltar Fair will take place at the former Rook site from the 21st to the 29th of August. Your weather, fine and dry with mainly clear skies and a high of 28. That's the latest. I'm George Tabulle.
5: BBC News with Govinda Gill. Iran's foreign minister has said any challenge to the country's control of the Strait of Hormuz will increase tensions. At a news conference in the Iraqi capital Baghdad, Abbas Araghchi called on all parties to adhere to the memorandum of understanding between the United States and Iran.
6: Any attempt to adopt new or separate arrangements from those currently being implemented by the Islamic Republic of Iran will only complicate the situation, delay the reopening of the Strait of Hormuz, and raise the level of tension, as we witnessed over the past two nights with incidents in the Strait of Hormuz that led to increased tensions and clashes. I urge all parties not to interfere in the management of the Strait of Hormuz or in the arrangements being made by the Islamic Republic of Iran to reopen the strait.
5: Overnight, the US said it had struck military targets in Iran in response to a drone attack on an oil tanker. Iran hit US bases in Kuwait and Bahrain. Uganda's leading independent media group says it's under military siege after the army chief, General Muhoozi Kainerugaba, ordered the shutdown of its newspaper, radio and television operations. The Daily Monitor says heavily armed soldiers have surrounded its offices. From Nairobi, Richard Kagoe reports.
7: Armed officers can be seen outside the headquarters of the Daily Monitor newspaper in Uganda's capital, Kampala. The media company says its offices are under what it calls a military siege. It says two of its television stations were taken off air at dawn after a security operation that began shortly after midnight. The Army Chief, General Muhoozi Kainerugaba, says he has his father's permission to shut down the media house. The company has condemned the move, saying it remains committed to independent and public interest journalism. The Ugandan authorities have not given a reason for the shutdown.
5: Rescue workers in Venezuela are still searching for tens of thousands of people missing more than 3 days after two powerful earthquakes. In one of the hardest hit areas, the coastal state of La Guaira, catastrophic damage can be seen everywhere. Our correspondent, Will Grant, is there.
8: The extraordinary power with which the two earthquakes struck Venezuela is clearest in La Guaira. Entire buildings have been concertinaed, the roads are cracked, and one high-rise apartment block has been split in two. In places, the rescue operation is little more than residents sifting through the debris with their hands, searching for their relatives and neighbours as the hours tick past. The earth-moving equipment is at work across the affected area, pulling out large cement slabs and rebar, but with more than 100 buildings affected, the scale is overwhelming.
5: So far, officials have confirmed more than 1,400 deaths. World News from the BBC.
9: It's Smooth Sunday on Radio Gibraltar. I'm George Tabulle with soft rock, soul and love songs. We continue with more great music and a group, an all-girl group from Philadelphia by the name of the Three Degrees. When will I see you again?

0: It's Chicago. It's Hard Habit to Break.
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0: And the traffic diversion at the frontier has been removed, with pedestrian crossings back to normal as a result of the works being completed early. In terms of flights, we have one more for today. That's the British Airways from Heathrow. Smooth Sunday, I'm George de Bullet. You're with Radio Gibraltar from Ireland. This is the sound of Ronan Keating and When You Say Nothing at All. It's a

One of the biggest acts ever to come out of Motown, that's the Supremes, and Where Did Our Love Go, featuring Diana Ross on lead vocals. It's Smooth Sunday, it's Radio Gibraltar. Now here's a band from Bristol. They had a total of 3 chart entries. This was the biggest. It's called Everybody's Gotta Learn Sometimes, the Corgis.

She was in a band called Yazoo before she went solo. That's Alison Moyet and a piece of music on Radio Gibraltar, which is pretty good. It's called That Old Devil Called Love on Smooth Sunday. You can hear more songs like that on Radio Gibraltar Plus. 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Sunday Hannah's soul legend by the name of Otis Redding. He had a total of 13 top 40 hits. This was the biggest of them all. Sitting on the dock of the bay, Otis Redding.

0: 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It's Smooth Sunday, where coming up we have Peaches and Her, Patti Smith and Don Henley, together with Barbara Streisand, Dobie Gray and Thelma Houston. Coming up next, though, it's James Blunt.
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That's Peaches and Herb and Reunited. It's Smooth Sunday on Radio Gibraltar. Coming up, it's Barbara Streisand, Dobie Gray and Thelma Houston. But right now, with Sometimes Love Just Ain't Enough, Patti Smith and Don Henley.

That's Toby Gray and Drift Away. You've been listening to Smooth Sunday on Radio Gibraltar. Well, that's about it from me, but Radio Gibraltar continues in just a few moments. There'll be a choice of listening on the main service right after local news headlines and BBC World Service news. There's Totally 80s. Then at 4 o'clock, there's non-stop music for the rest of the day. At the same time, that's 2 o'clock, Radio Gibraltar Plus is on the air with its more soothing sounds and non-stop music. All networks will reunite at 7 o'clock tomorrow morning for breakfast. I'm playing out with this one. A lady from the US by the name of Thelma Houston, her only top 40 hit, Don't Leave Me This Way.

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7: From the GBC newsroom at 2. The temporary diversion at the frontier ended last night, several days ahead of schedule, after works on the Gibraltar side of the border were completed early. Normal traffic has resumed, with the Chief Minister, Fabian Picardo, thanking everyone involved and the public for their patience. The Gibraltar Tourist Board has been shortlisted for a travel industry award, with the Visit Gibraltar brand name a finalist in the Destination for Change category. The winners will be announced at a ceremony in London this September. The 7 kilometre per day for 70 days challenge reached its finish line this morning with a community run at Campion Park. The total raised for the charity has just surpassed £7,000. Your weather, fine and dry with mainly clear skies and a high of 28. That's the latest. I'm George de Bully.
8: BBC News with Govinda Gill. Iran's foreign minister has said any challenge to the country's control of the Strait of Hormuz will increase tensions. Abbas Araghchi warned that adopting new or separate arrangements would delay the reopening of the strategic passage. The US and Iran carried out further attacks overnight, putting their ceasefire under growing strain. Here's John Donison.
9: Less than 2 weeks since the ceasefire deal was announced, there appears to be a real risk of it collapsing. For a second night running, the US military bombed Iran, hitting, it said, 10 military targets in and around the Strait of Hormuz. Tehran said it responded with ballistic missile strikes on US bases in Bahrain and Kuwait. Vessels in the Strait of Hormuz continue to be targeted by Iranian drones, and the vital shipping lane through which 20% of the world's oil passes has not reopened in any significant way since the deal was announced.
8: Uganda's leading independent media group says it's under military siege after the army chief, General Muhoozi Kainerugaba, ordered the shutdown of its newspaper, radio and television operations. The Daily Monitor says heavily armed soldiers have surrounded its offices. From Nairobi, Richard Kogoe reports.
10: armed officers can be seen outside the headquarters of the Daily Monitor newspaper in Uganda's capital, Kampala. The media company says its offices are under what it calls a military siege. It says two of its television stations were taken off air at dawn after security operation that began shortly after midnight. The Army Chief, General Muhoozi Kainerugaba, says he has his father's permission to shut down the media house. The company has condemned the move, saying it remains committed to independent and public interest journalism. The Ugandan authorities have not given a reason for the shutdown.
8: Rescue workers in Venezuela are still searching for tens of thousands of people after Wednesday's two earthquakes. One of the hardest hit areas is the coastal state of La Guaira, from where Will Grant reports.
11: Despite the likelihood of finding many more still alive in La Guaira growing slimmer, the rescue teams remain motivated and tireless, conscious that tens of thousands of people are believed to be still missing. But before long, the task of retrieving the bodies will become the main focus. The area itself is now under full military control, with as many as 14,000 troops deployed. Volunteers from across Venezuela have descended on the state to lend their support.
8: So far, officials have confirmed more than 1,400 deaths. A plane reported to be carrying tourists out for a skydiving experience has crashed in eastern France. Local media reports say at least 11 people were killed in the accident in Tomblaine near Nancy. The victims are thought to be nurses who were skydiving for the first time. World News from the BBC.
0: This is Totally 80s. From the decade that brought you the Rubik's Cube, Only Fools and Horses.
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14: Hi there, welcome to the show. This time we have news on Chrissy Hynde, Mick Jagger, Def Leppard, and in for a chat later, Carly Simon, who still has unfulfilled ambitions. Find out more about that a little bit later. This very week in 1988, US Democratic Party chooses Mike Dukakis as their presidential hopeful.
15: 16 months ago, when I announced my candidacy for the presidency of the United States, I said this campaign would be a marathon. Tonight, with a wind at our backs, with friends at our sides, and with courage in our hearts, the race to the finish line begins.
14: It would turn out to be the long road to nowhere. But let's start now with Kenny Loggins, who's having a large summer. Earlier on this month, he was inducted into the Songwriters Hall of Fame in New York City. Next, he'll help mark America's 250th birthday, performing at the free Celebrate 250 event in St. Louis on July the 4th. And here's one of the reasons he made it into that Hall of Fame. Footloose on...

A premium tune from Madonna, Live to Tell, on Totally 80s. And Chrissy Hynde, rather like Madonna, has found a new gripe in her life. Mobile phones in the audience. She criticised fans who film and take photos during concerts, saying musicians find it distracting and they would rather people just watched the show. Imagine that. Chrissy praised Bob Dylan for making audiences seal their phones away and said signs asking for no cameras often just get ignored. So for Chrissy and others' sakes, kindly tuck them away, would you? In the meantime, let's enjoy this fan favourite from the Pretenders, Chrissy Band, Don't Get Me Wrong, on Totally 80s.

don't get me wrong. You're listening to Totally 80s, where we now turn to Mick Jagger, who says he can't wait to get the Rolling Stones back on the road, but doesn't think it'll happen this year. That does leave the door open for 2027, especially after Keith Richards from the band recently hinted at the same possibility. Before then, the Stones released their new album, Foreign Tongues. That's on July the 10th, and that features Paul McCartney, Robert Smith from The Cure, Steve Winwood, and the late Charlie Watt. A fine prospect, and maybe there are tracks on that as good as this. Start Me Up on Totally 80s. Yep.

0: a shockingly good tune from the Stones, Start Me Up on Totally 80s. And this is the show that wants to hear all about your all-time 80s top three. If you'd like me to see your selection, maybe feature it as soon as next week even, just head into Facebook. You're on the lookout for This Is Totally 80s. That's where I need to see those tunes. Bart Kramer did that recently, and his set remembers the time that Queen hooked up with Bowie. And it's on the way next.
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0: Kramer's all-time 80s top three has Michael Jackson at the top, Human Nature, Pointer Sisters in the middle, Slow Hand. My favourite was at number three this time, Queen and David Bowie, Under Pressure. Bart, great set. Thanks very much for getting involved this time. Let's also mention some more brand new Facebook friends. Hi this time to Eva Grodzica and Tony Walker. And still to come in this hour, we're catching up with Carly Simon for a quick chat and also hearing music from Spandau Ballet, Def Leppard, and next, U2.
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one of their very best, U2, with or without you. Now let's turn to Def Leppard and their secret to staying together, which may be simpler than you might think. It's merely a sense of humour. Joe Elliott says the band have kept the same lineup for 34 years because they're still mates and are still able to have a laugh together. He also said they have a collective head full of songs, which is why they're working on a new album for release next year, and we'll keep you posted. In the meantime, enjoy this. It's Love Bites on Totally 80s.

0: That is so 80s, isn't it? Spandau Ballet on Totally 80s, which brings us now to special guest time. And as accomplished as Carly Simon clearly is, there are still one or two items on the career wish list.
1: I would have liked to have gone to music school. I've never been to music school. And I want to be able to write a symphony before I die. I want to know enough about writing for every instrument. Since I've never been a studied musician, that's the one thing I really miss now. I'm not sorry that I didn't do it in the past, because I did lots of other things in the past.
0: What Carly would like to have in the future. But now, let's listen to this one again. It's Coming Round Again on Totally 80s.

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0: The biggest tunes from this week in 1985, including Propaganda's Duel. Love, or something like it, was in the air between the Iron Lady and the leader of the Soviets.
1: I like Mr. Gorbachev.
0: And Edmund Blackadder had the hots for Queen Elizabeth I.
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0: Right, let's get back to the charts, and here comes Tears for Fears on Totally 80s.

0: the charts this week in 85, An Emotion, Obsession. Now, some of us get rather obsessed with our cars, and here's how one model was advertised that year.
1: Whether you want economy or performance, the Cavalier is hard to beat on paper. But on the road, it's arguably the most impressive car of the 80s.
0: Several people were inclined to argue with that, but screeching back to the charts now, it's the Fine Young Cannibals.

0: Big song from this week in 85. Fine Young Cannibals, Johnny Come Home. The year also introduced us to a pair of new cops who were frankly overdressed.
1: Freeze!
2: Miami Vice! Drop them! Drop them!
0: They also introduced that craze of wearing your shoes without any socks. Yes, that was down to them. Meanwhile, at number one, Sister Slay.

0: Sister Sledge at the top this very week in 1985 with Frankie. We'll do a different year 7 days from now. But on the way next, it's the all-time 80s top three selected out by Liz Whelan. She's going to start with Alexander O'Neill in just a bit.
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0: Number one in Liz Whelan's all-time 80s top three, George Michael and Faith, and of course, I'll probably have to go along with that. Although I loved hearing again, in the middle, Billy Ocean, Get Out of My Dreams, Get Into My Car, and at number three, she had Alexandra O'Neill, Criticize. Liz, lovely set. Thanks for getting involved. Let's also bring to the fore some more Facebook friends that have joined us recently over there. Hi to Robbo Cox and Holly Newton. And still to come this week, we'll hear from Kim Carnes, Laura Branigan, Beautiful South, and next, to Pow.
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Dr. Pow, their big bestseller. China in Your Hand on Totally 80s, and Carol Decker from the band is my special guest. Next time, talking about the ever-changing face of the music industry. She has some interesting things to say on that subject. Please join us again in 7 days' time for that. Back to this week, though, and Paul Heaton from the Beautiful South and the House Martins has announced a new album and a UK arena tour for later on this year. Genius, spelt with a J, is released on August the 21st and is produced by Ian Broody, famous for his work with The Lightning Seeds. The tour gets underway in October. But let's take you back a bit now to those Beautiful South days and the song for Whoever on Totally 80s.

for a while, and on continental Europe certainly, that song was everywhere. Laura Branigan, Self Control on Totally 80s. Now, Kim Carnes is bringing out her first ever multi-album box set later on this year. It's called, and it's a lengthy title this, Universal Songs, the A&M, EMI America and MCA Years. And it brings together 10 albums from the years 1975 through to 1988. And it includes Mistaken Identity, which gave her her biggest solo single success. The 10 CD set also includes bonus tracks, 12-inch mixes and duets with the likes of Barbara Streisand, Kenny Rogers and James Ingram. It's available to you on October the 23rd. Now let's go back to that biggest success, and here it is, Bette Davis Eyes on Totally 80s.

0: This is Gary King. That's it for Totally 80s, but do join me in 7 days' time. My special guest will be Carol Decker from Tapao, and I might play your all-time 80s top three. Let me see those tunes by surfing into Facebook and finding us there under This Is Totally 80s.
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2: I think my hair stopped growing. Is that even a thing? I haven't lost any of it, but something ain't the same. Maybe it's a metaphor. Is it even that deep? I think my hair stopped growing. Or is it me? I called Phil a couple times. He's probably sick of me. He said go easy on yourself, but what does that even mean? Sounds like good advice, but I just can't hear it right now.